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1: Zvita Feltna. 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

0: Can I talk to you about Brian Epstein?
1: Oh, certainly, yes.
0: What's he mean to you as
1: Brian?
0: Your manager?
1: Oh, the money? No, serious, though. He's done a lot for us, you know. He tells us all kinds what to do, and he made us wear suits and everything. Yeah, looked better and everything.

Poslušate nočni program Radija Slovenske Gorice. Nob. I just swear.